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I came in from the wilderness, a creature void of form. 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And if I pass this way again, you can rest assured I'll always do my best for her, on that I give my word. 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Not a word was spoke between us, there was a little risk involved. Everything up to that point had been left unresolved. Try imagining a place where it's always safe and warm. Come

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Ramos en Ya Párate de los 40. In the lotto, we dipping in a pot of blue folk. So, getting so good, it's dripping. I don't would get a ride in that engine that could.

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Got bad, bad feelings. 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Wait a minute, I got my guitar.